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0: 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'Cause you said forever, now I drive alone past your street.
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That eye, so beautiful and so real. 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You have to serve a greater good. 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

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A stereotype of the witchy with the drawl. I can't begin to fathom shit that's hit the liquor store.

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1: Fact after fact from the tap, new slaps for the floor seats. We come back to back with boom bap and the stats to fill the score sheets.

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Down in my sight is cloudy, I'm losing tolerance. Night at six on a Saturday and my thinking's wobbling. Feel the clouds in my soul, it's windy, it's almost saddening. I'm alone when I shouldn't be and it's well and settling. What if it just never changed?

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Hey, little sister, I know I'm not always around, so let